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Well, what we know of our mommy being a man with a go, as we don't know me, Valu, that I did a tongue to be for Finney. 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
1: Malo elele. 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

0: Mama, I'm grateful to be writing you this letter. 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We're like caged animals in here.
1: Hey, baby, it's me. It's the baby's birthday, and we miss you, and we just want you to come home. Call me back when you get this, okay? I love you. Bye.
2: 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I know security. 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It'll all be good. Get down here. It's crunk.
0: I love you so much, and I will show you that I'm a good son. I love you with all my heart.
3: Excuse me.
4: Thrown from the stage. The attorney for the prosecution.
5: True African American.
6: Criminal past.
7: Sponsors have pulled out of the concert.
6: Attorneys say
5: Atlanta
6: no comment.
5: Resident Agent.
8: As life goes on, I'm starting to learn more and more about responsibility. And I realize that everything I do is affecting the people around me. So I want to take this time out to apologize for things that I've done. Things that haven't occurred yet, and things that they don't want to take responsibility.

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0: Toi wha mana tō tai pepe me lot whai goloko e Pacific Timber and Hard Work i mō tōlko ke whai sesio a mōngai nau nau langa mō os whakakato atu e ni e lot whai goloko e Pacific Timber and Hard Work. 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
0: It's the way you say stuff.
1: What did I say?
0: Oh, God. 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You know what I'm saying?

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0: Your phone takes forever to save a picture. 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
1: Yeah, I met her. 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

0: What a beautiful song going out to everybody out there. 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Au kwa e ae ki po kama mahu inga ko ni ko e ki he and it's a good program on mentoring youth. But I'm going to get them to introduce themselves and then also introduce the program that they're going to be doing. Malo pito.
1: Thank you, Lala. So my name is Anna Faiva Weningolo, and I'm from Colour for All, part Fijian as well, from Laos. it's a pleasure, and thank you for having us this morning.
2: Yeah, Betty Manofetoa Lala, thank you. It's a pleasure and honor to be on your program this morning.
0: Yeah, just the first question, can you just explain the program that we have coming up?
2: Thank you very much, Lala, for this opportunity, and it's a very warm welcome out to all our beautiful listeners out there, most especially to our parents and also our guardians and the communities that support our young ones and our youth out there. We are work under a consultancy firm called the MNB Consultants. We are your very own local based team, and we have been around for a while doing a few gigs and projects in Tonga and also around the region. But the reason why we're here this morning, Lala, is to really talk about a very special project that we're rolling out, and it's called Touhoko, and I'll ask Anna to talk more about the name, but this is a holiday experience program, and we are targeting young ones from the age range of 10 to 18 in December, and we're really calling out to parents and to even young ones who are interested to come

0: come on board with us to not only learn something new or extend your learning, but to really have fun in the holidays. Yeah.
1: So Tau Hoko is a short version for Tau Tangata Hoko. In English, it's Next Generation. And we came up with the name because we see how it is very important to mentor our young ones, especially at the age range that Betty's just mentioned. And so Tau Hoko mentoring isn't just about sharing knowledge with our young ones, but it's actually walking alongside them, trying to help them identify some of the strengths they already have but they do not know about and that they would want to enhance more and more. And so Tau Hoko, there's 7 alphabets. And so T stands for trust, and O stands for openness, helping them in their self-discovery of themselves, especially at this young age. They're starting to be curious, they're starting to open up about life. U in the To'u stands for understand. H stands for hope, and the O stands for opportunity, and K for koloa, because these young ones are our treasures, and the last O stands for ola. So yeah, thank you, Lala.
2: And for youth that's listening right now, what would they be expecting when they come into the To'u Hoko program?
0: Yeah, thank you, Lala. Well, we've got a program set up for 2 weeks, and we've divided up the age ranges to begin from 10 to 14, beginning from December 10 to 11, a whole week. And then the second week from December 14 to 18, we've got the age range from 15 to 18 years old. As we earlier mentioned, the delivery of the holiday program is going to run through our model, which is mentoring. Mm. So we have mentors. We've already shared a few of our mentors on our Facebook page and Instagram, and parents are able to view them already on our pages. So the mentors will facilitate, or they will help our young ones learn or tap on the skills that they already have throughout the weeks that they will be with us. So the program should start at 9 o'clock. Already we are going to have a variety of activities like reading. A lot of our young ones these days probably choose to read off devices, but we're really tapping on to bringing back the books, and we're hoping to talk to you more about the books that we're going to be reading in our next EGLA to come back. So the mentors are special in fields. I'm really thankful if I have to name Tevi Alatu and team are going to help your child endeavor into the world of painting, visual arts, and Paul Johansson as a choreographer,

0: next glad to come back. So the mentors special on fields. I'm really thankful if I have to name David Alatu and team going to help your child endeavor into the world of painting, variables, and Paul Johansson as a choreographer, and was going to be a tap on your music. And there are a program kid to be organized a curriculum, but it's not isolate the kids are learning. It's cheap and beyond where we going to contact fanatic areas. So Granny Health is going to take a pit instructor called Aliki Liki, who has also the community in the areas of Zumba instructing. Tuning on our times may have been left out today. A little bit of a reminder. They're going to learn to the basics of making tongans and other activities like bringing even how to wash your clothes using a papa. It's cool, but also for basic things in life, but also bring out confidence building and financial tree. We can temp fields also to be reminded of or mentored on how to save their money. Cybersecurity, the base of active is on this area as well. So just a bit of a snapshot on what the Tohoku holiday program will be like, and really lots of fun games. We also have a gala night set up on the 19th of December, where we value the participation and also what the outcomes the kids are going to put together for the program, and we want to give back to them by awarding every child for their participation throughout the program. And hopefully we'll be able to get an alumni going for our continuous mentoring into the very near future. So just a little bit of a snapshot of what the program is about, Lala, in December.
1: Okay. Anna, do you want to add on to the program?
2: Yeah, so because we're talking about mentoring, and Tohoku is all about mentoring our young ones. And, you know, it reminds me, Lala and Betty, that, you know, this is not something new to Tonga. We've always grown up with mentors around us. We have our parents, we go to school, we have our teachers, we have our peers. But also, you know, it doesn't stop there. And as a child growing up in Tonga, there is ecosystems around us, and the more we grow up, the more mentors we're exposed to. I remember growing up in Tonga, and up until I was 7 years old, I moved to Fiji, and there were still a lot of mentors there, and then I moved back to Tonga, and so the mentoring goes on, and for our young ones, you know, each one of us go through that cycle, and just now, we were just being mentored by you. This is new for me as well, so, you know, the mentoring for Tohoku is all about helping our young ones, walking alongside them, helping them to discover what they would want to do in the future, and so, and as a nurse myself, I really like to share knowledge with others, and what a better way to do that than to invest it in our young ones. Yeah, thank you, Lala.
1: Betty and Anna, the holiday programs, because you know you're going into the kids' holiday. Can you just talk about the schedule of the program? It is also holiday as well. Is the schedule taking a lot of their holidays or just a few days in the week?
0: Yeah, thank you, Lala. For both age ranges, we have scheduled to have them with us from 9 o'clock to 3:30 every day. And the registration for per child is, that's why we put out at $200. It's a start. And we hope that parents would support us on this. We would like to put up a very good experience for your children. And this would include being mentored every day, being supervised every day, where a learning space is provided for them. And we've secured the Fofoanga Hall, and I'd like to acknowledge the Officer Kolo E. Kolo Fo'o for allowing us to use their hall, and they've even helped us to renovate and set up the hall for the program. They will be with us, they will be learning, we're providing them with meals, with morning tea. Thank you very much to Punja's Company Limited for coming on board, providing us morning tea and also lunch. And the materials, painting, we need to do, we need to look for Kiki for the Umu. So the children will be with us throughout these experiences. So each parent is paying for this learned experience live.

0: And also for the activities that they'll be doing during the times that they're with us, and also to help support our mentors for the times that they will be with us from 9 o'clock till 3:30 every day.
1: Nice. And Anna, you want to add on?
2: Yeah, so the program will be going on for 2 weeks. As Betty mentioned, there's two age ranges, 10 to 14 years in the first week from Monday to Friday. And although they'll be with us from Monday to Friday, but like Betty mentioned earlier, it's going to be interactive, fun activities. It's a holiday with a purpose. It's not just like any other holiday for the kids. So we're hoping they'll enjoy themselves very much.
1: And it's also a good way to because, you know, there's a lack of activities to do here, especially for our youth. It's not like the lucky youth over there in overseas where there's so many activities for them to do. I know, and Anna can probably concur with this, and when we're younger, you had to go out and look for your own activity, hence the climbing in the trees and do your all sorts. So, and also for parents, that's, you know, because they're on holiday, the work isn't on holiday, and it'll be something to keep your kids occupied for at least the first, the 2 weeks of the holidays, and it'll be something for parents to consider, not only that your kids will be mentored, but you know your kids are in a safe place, especially from 9 to 3, like it is on a normal school day, and you'll be at work. For anyone that's listening to this and is considering registering their kids, how would they be able to register their kids for the holiday program?
0: Yes, we've got a Facebook page, MNB Consultants on Facebook, and also on Instagram. And we are physically located at the Fakafanua Center, B building at the back, same row as DHL, second last office. And we've also got our phone contact. Mm-hmm. It's also on our Facebook page. So parents have at their liberty to message us on Facebook if they feel like, come visit us at the office, or just call us. We're flexible. We're happy to answer any questions or queries that parents may have with regards to Tohoko.
1: And Anna, you want to add on to any of the details that people might want to know?
2: Yeah, so on the note about safety for our kids, because, you know, these are our kids and we're entrusting them with Tohoko, and it's a new program. It's being piloted in December. We want to reassure parents, you know, your kids are safe with us. As explained earlier, the mentors come from different and various backgrounds, but of course there are issues to cover and to consider the safety of kids. So there'll be parental consent and also,
1: Anna and Betty, I know we're getting close to the end of our program, but I'm going to switch it to speak in Tongan, ke kainga kōngu nā whanongo mai, ka pauku wahatahai ana o whemau ke nau asi mai, pauku nā whanongo mai, sio mai, o whemau ke le sita, ki lawe mainge ke ki pōkama koe ni holiday e ana.
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2: 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Which is really healthy as well, ke nau tūnga whakae ata mai and emotion as well.
1: Mahalo pito e Anna, and thank you very much, Anna and Betty, for being here. But before we finish our program for this morning, and yes, Betty, you're more than welcome to come anytime to talk about the different books that you guys read to the kids and keep talking about this program, because I really think it's a good program, especially for working parents that are finding it more and more difficult to find activities for their kids to do during holidays. This is a good activity to be done. I'm going to give it to you first, Betty, then finish it off with Anna. Any last words that you have for our listeners, our parents, and also the young kids from ages 10 to 18 that's tuning in right now?
0: Yeah, thank you very much, Lala. I would say, being a parent myself, I would look forward to such programs for my children. Don't hesitate to come and register your child. They will be in good hands. Register now. Don't get your child to say, I wish I had registered for Tohoko. So come on board, come talk to us and register your child. Malo apito lala.
2: Yeah, so this is not just a holiday program, as Betty mentioned before. It's going to be continuous mentoring in the future, a continued community program with the team. So, yeah, we look forward to working with our young ones. Yeah.
1: And, so to everyone that's tuning in, hope you guys enjoy that. And if this is for you, ka pakoe kainga oku whanongo mai, ka pakoe pokama ko ni ki a koe, wai ka asini hang ko au, pe mo e ukakai kong nao ngā we, nao sio koe kore te, nao whainga tā iha, nao kume whangi activity, mo whangi mea ke whakoko ho kaore ka. 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And no doubt we'll do more programs, and hopefully people take it on. And hopefully you guys keep doing it. That's one thing, is for people to take it on and send you the kids. The other thing is give you guys the strength to keep doing this program as well. Malo apito e Anna mo Betty.
2: Thank you.
0: Thank you very much, Lala.
1: Pako lava lele e tau pokama, a te whiwhasko ni ke tonga kotoa. 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